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2: Look, my ting set different. 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

Same way I cut shapes in the rave, I dip, dip, dip a man's face. 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

0: far. 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But that was a shit thing, would've hurt more if you got injected. Yardy ting try jumping away at the corner like, while like she's trying to deflect it, hectic. Fuck the bunny and Clyde ting, that was my gal, she wouldn't be interested. 018 in a legal visit, Thames Valley asking if I know about M. No officer, I ain't got no info. 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
1: Okay.
0: Service fees too high. 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
4: My cup is so dirty, my fit is so clean. 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Yeah. 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

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Nigga like to say they ass real when they know that they ain't. In the club, nigga sneak dish, we get poked with a shank. 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The rock slipped off of my dead, I'll be floated up in the lake. Better have a shield on until you get hit from the K. Keep your mouth closed a bit, all might got shit for the say. You can move a nigga off the block, still never escape. My growth spurt started last night, bro, I'm getting it late. Growing up is realizing nothing more important than pay. Bitch, be loyal, your whole bitch switched up for a shape. Pops built a savage ass nigga, you are what you make. Pops wiped the tears out my eyes, then smacked me in the face. This the shit I think about soon as I get into it. Give me that big 45, I'ma do more than shoot it. Give me that Glock 44, I'ma do more than use it. I put my heart up in these streets, shorty, I'm fuck, I'm glued it. The Reaper come and pick you up, nigga, that's what you choosing. Your freedom in your whole life, gotta be ready to lose it. I got a schizophrenic mind, I put it in my music.

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I'm doing numbers, now labels they calling. I was gonna shoot up the block, I was stalling. Hop out the car and I bombed it. I had to follow the plan, had to fall through. Answer them calls from the jail when they call you. Take it to trial, even know that they saw you. Fuck the ops, swear to God, I would not.

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I'm so close to giving no one loose face. Squeeze that jerk, watch it shit like an earthquake. I complete the mission and make no mistake. 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

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That GKCP 10 need to free my Z. Got that thing in the book cause it build me. Got that thing in the book cause the ops are side. 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I get passed through the meth from the mob ties. 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I had one in the head for a week straight. I'm so close to giving no one lose faith. Squeeze that drip, watch this shit like an earthquake. I complete the mission and make no mistake. With the dough, cut it up on a paper plate. 26 at the bench at the murder rate. Hanging out with that kid, ain't no escape. 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

0: these shots at the V or hop on a squeezy the way it's a man down. Niggas start copping the pleats till I pull up for real, so you niggas some damn clowns. 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

0: motherfucker. 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
2: This little bitch.
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0: 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All the bullshit made me grin. It's just funny, it's so stupid.
1: Yeah, I make red with my blood.
2: Hold it right there.
1: Yeah.

0: You can't
1: us.
0: You get the high song.
2: I'm sorry. I'm sorry.
1: I'm sorry.
0: I'm sorry. I'm sorry. I'm sorry. I'm sorry. I'm sorry. I'm sorry. I'm sorry. I'm sorry. I'm sorry. I'm sorry. I'm sorry. I'm sorry. I'm sorry. I'm sorry. I'm sorry. I'm sorry. I'm sorry. I'm sorry. I'm sorry. I'm sorry. I'm sorry. I'm sorry. I'm sorry. I'm sorry. I'm sorry. I'm sorry. I'm sorry. I'm sorry. I'm sorry. I'm sorry. I'm sorry. I'm sorry. I'm sorry. I'm sorry. I'm sorry. I'm sorry. I'm sorry. I'm sorry. I'm sorry. I'm sorry. I'm sorry. I'm sorry. I'm sorry. I'm sorry. I'm sorry. I'm sorry. I'm sorry. I'm sorry. I'm sorry. I'm sorry. I'm sorry. I'm sorry

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0: 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Better have insurance on your life, think about shooting me. 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Tell me what they gon' do to me. They gon' do to me.
1: You know something.
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0: Off of designer drugs, wearing designer clothes and serving blows. 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

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Today he a stepper, Charlie horse, he can't get it right. 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Tell my bro to hit me on my line, I ain't writing kites. 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Ooh, I'm that nigga, yes sir, damn fucking right. Driving to your city with them tings, we ain't catch no flight. I don't even need mines, but I need mines. It's Lil Plugger, you can hit me if you need line. Deep fried my chickens, ain't no birds on my call law. 2000 beats when I was 19, I had the dog. Fresher, yes, I be fucking fresher. It's got a 1,000 for a dollar, made that play in Chester. Now they all praising, get money like Caucasian. I got trailer trash too, and they all tasty. I don't need no patience, bust my licks when I wanna. Bust a script when I wanna, on your strip when I wanna. Got a gun and I got drip, but don't call me Gunner. All you do is post them pics, they should call you Tumblr. I'm having different type of spice each and every day.

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0: I heard he died, it was the best news.
1: Right.
0: Like I jumped up out of motherfucking test tube. Too sober, he get rude. Come through, she get screwed. In the huddle with my demons against you, nigga, then guess who prone to lose? Choose your moves wisely. Talk to a smooth like I'm Ron Isley. I kind of knew it when the drugs got me. Fleeing and looting where you might find me. With a nice bitch with a big hiney. Yikes. I'm making risky decisions. Giving you the gems, I'm suggesting you listen. Fingerprints is in the system, shooter using the mint. Nigga, you just lurking for profit. All my bitches tell me that I'm perfectly toxic. Topic of discussion, nigga, you hear that's indefinite. Talk about that nigga, then I'm setting the precedent. Fucking on the farm, it's just to get my sedatives. Name a nigga that's better than me. Fucking dare you, bitch.
4: Yeah, nigga, sometime, Lord, I ain't really give a shit. Use dumb bitches for the benefit. Dependership, different Bitcoin encrypted. This remind me of the days where we on the Silk Road. Let's get it. Toe dash, we need bread like French rolls and French toast. Bad French bitch doing the most. African shorty, she from the Ivory Coast. Under the cold, I heard the nigga try to reload. Pay the price you owe, you know how my salary go, yeah. Scriptures I wrote, don't even try to do cold. Now, Rosebud, this life was chosen for us. I was molded from dust. It's hard to move forward when the motor get rust. Niggas ask who did it, you know that it's us. I'm more than Mordecai, someone more you can trust. My OG came up, snorting the dust. Short than bust.
0: Dead man walking since the day I was born. Doc looked me in my eyes and he seen I was gone. Lost one of my niggas, he was treating his nose. Lost another one of my homies, he was feeding his arm. Fuck a bogey while I watched the pit bull pee on the lawn. You see that I'm scorned. Sergio Tacchini, they can see that I'm worn.
1: Like a saint, nigga.
0: See what I'm on, I treat the form feline like I'm doing a porn.
4: I was in all black like the Phoenix core. Feeding the poor, they told me that they needed some more. So, all this fly shit, the fucking see that I'm on. I can bet every coin you never seen it before.
0: Flip that, flip
4: I'm feeling for fawns. Free bitch fellatio in the back of the Porsche that I got from the tour.

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2: me. 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

0: Good morning, good morning, you low-life motherfuckers. Today is Friday, also known as National Friday, also known as I'm fucking $2 short on my fucking work check, and I want a motherfucker to try me today. 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

0: nigga true, yeah.
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0: See, you making noise.

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I ain't calling off. I'm for the black business, baby. We eat at Blue Kitchen. Fuck crustaceans. I'm from the city where they shoot down stars. Out of moving cars, I know I'm shining bright, so I'm moving cautious. Yeah, I made quarantine M's. Other niggas blew their money. I don't think the same as them. Niggas think I took a pitfall. That was a

for my baby. Egypt Nash, the best thing that I created. Thank God for my enemies, I love y'all all to death, cause y'all always stay the same, I know y'all never ever switch. He's a dope dealer, scamming ass, go get a jumping out of Europeans, fucking with the hoe bitches. He's a dope dealer, scamming ass, go get a jumping out of Europeans, fucking with the hoe, with the hoe, with dope dealer. Scamming ass, go, gas, go, gas, gas. Perico's Enterprise, we just warming up on this 2021 flood. 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We gon' take checks, balance, net worth, liquid. Times that shit times 10, then quadruple that. 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

fuckers with them. 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

0: Been in streets,
1: watch movement continues. And as I continue to bring you the realest in the ATL streets, it's only proper I present to you my nigga J Money, first name, last name. This is a real big event right here. 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
0: On the way up, bitches wanna fuck.
1: But it's cool, cause I'm gon' pass some bitches up.
0: That hoe ain't green, she just wanna win.
1: To trap you and get you for 18. 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I'm fresh to death like the outfit with spick and span. World domination, we bigger than corporations. Start operation, the motives still getting paid.

0: the beat on repeat. 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
1: Flex on that
0: hoe
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0: I'm on my own lane, niggas can't keep I'm all over the gram, I know that you peep. 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
2: Do whatever you
0: I'm chasing the slime.
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0: her
2: gum.
0: I'll never get shit with my dick in her gum. 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Got the beat on repeat, let's eat. Beat on repeat. I could drop a new tape next week. 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

0: Four. 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
2: All of my niggas, they cut though.
1: Yeah.
2: They rubber put you on the boat low.
1: Yeah.
2: All of my niggas some convicts. 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
1: Back to the motherfucking tape, man. 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
1: And he smells like the finest of Kush right now, baby.
0: Mr. Chief Keef.
1: Absolutely.
2: New York, what up?
3: First of all, let's be clear. Chief Keef is only 16, so don't be
2: 16.
3: Oh, you're not? Why does everybody say you're only 16 years old?
2: They say what they
0: want to
2: say.
0: How old
3: so
0: are you?
3: How old are you?
2: 300.
1: Listen, I heard about Chief Keef.
3: He's a vampire.
1: Maybe last year. My people's put me on to Chief Keef. Is it true that you shot all your original videos from your house because you was on house arrest because you had a shootout with the police?
2: My lawyer said don't talk about that.
0: Okay. That means that's true. We just can't talk about it. We've been there before.
3: No, maybe he's still, you know, having to go to court and all of that. So.
1: Oh, you're still dealing with it? Oh, okay. Gotcha.
3: Yeah,
1: gotcha.
3: Legally, it's a terrible idea because they do go ahead and listen to interviews and try to decipher what they can.
4: For my niggas, man.
5: Oh, block.
4: Shot, what up, man?
5: Who is these niggas? I don't know.
4: Yeah. Bang, bang. Bang, bang. 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

0: CLO gang instead of Glory Boys. 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You know what I'm saying? 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Gang won't get offended. You know, that's what it is. We are Glory Boys. You know what I'm saying? But Glow Gang is just a short abbreviation for
1: Sherlock.

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0: Where your loot? 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
1: Are you talking like, I'm out of this. I'm out of this. I'm the truth. I'm the
2: man. 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I'm gonna be real for you.
1: My sister thought she was gonna be useful for me, even though she thought I was gonna be someone screw up or something. She thought I was gonna be like bad all my life.
2: She thought she was gonna be a lawyer before I'd be a rapper or something. She crazy.
1: She 13 though. The little kid is crazy. Oh, little kid is crazy. Everybody crazy. Yeah, pure one. You know what I'm saying?
3: All you know.

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1: In Chicago, Chirac.

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0: To the fucking thing.
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I don't know.

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Every image that comes in front, particularly of young people, is violent. Not to mention the violence that oftentimes is found in the home. All of these things play a role in the shaping of a Chief Keef or others, because at the root of it, you'll find these are very beautiful people.

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Ignore us.

whip it, set it, flick it, chef it, cop it, chop it, press it, cop it, lock it, sell it, rob it, fly it, drop it, dry it. 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

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I keep a tool, they don't like that. 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
1: These niggas watching like Red Box. 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Bust out my Rollie, no G Shock. At Benihana's, I'm sipping on wop. I got a Muslim plug fuck with the ox. I got the ice for real. She got a fat ass, don't care if it's real. Yeah, nigga, icy before the deal. 4G autos on the side of my wheel. Always in the phone, automobile. Glock on me, conceal. I do this shit for real. Bricks out of weed like my name is Shaquille. All of my ice is real. Speed in the coupe, my drink, my spill. Chasing that money for real. Chasing that money. Got a logo on my heel.
2: Prada.
1: Can't wear no knockoff, my shit real. 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Ice on my neck, it gave her the chills. 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I better fuck a young nigga, can't see still. 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

NTS1, you're listening to Slap City, back for 2026. First one of the year, missed the first, the January show. Thank you to Majestic Casual for covering, that one was overdue. Forgive me, but I'm going to run through some of my favorite stuff from 2025. I didn't have a December show either, so I'm going to get it all out now over this show and next. Hear the sounds of City Boy Mo. This one underneath, Neonte, 100 Days, 100 Nights. Not going to talk too much, but I'm happy to be back with this new slot on a Friday. Gonna be here every month. Okay, Slap City for the next hour. Rap and rap adjacent music. Keep it locked.

I just made like 30 racks and it ain't even six. 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

You're listening to Slap City with me, Architect. Just over halfway through now. Running through some of my favorite tracks from last year, 2025. Just heard the sounds of Mike and Tony Seltzer, OT7 Corny, Fake Mink. The track list will be up afterwards. Make sure you check that. Final 27 minutes. I'm going to try and get through as much as I can. Keep it NTS. This is Slap City.

ops. 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

0: about Jersey Love, and that's why each one of you are here today, because you guys represent what creatives are in Jersey. 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I see that shit in the past. 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
1: I give you Migos, I give you Casa. 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I thought that you was mine, I was just on stupid time. I was just losing time, now it's beef with Cupid now. Now I'm going stupid now, hold on. 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Thinking about your friend, if I should fuck her again. 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Started screaming, I fell off and I ain't cuffing again. I don't even used to smoke, I started puffing again. Rest in peace to all the hoes, I'm never fucking again. Rest in peace to Dodo, I really loved you, my friend. Right now I'm back to cooking up, I'm in the oven again. I don't even hate the hoes, just never loving again. When you was down, I picked you up to show you something again. I not around cause you showed off, you back with nothing again. I know a bitch in love with Brody, but she fucking his friend. But like I said though, that's my Brody and she fucking his friend. Get it? She's a runner, she's a track star. I'm a trap star. Brody just got knocked fucking racks off. When he come home, make sure that he get back on. Screaming, oh, I know. I know that I'm not shit. Venom, bitch, not toxic. And your mind, he cool, but they not stop this. I'm an official, slidgy slack. Thinking about getting back, but that bitch can't get me back. She know that shit was whack. She know that nigga whack. I'm about to flip these racks. He tryna flip a

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That was your power, when I hit them with a smoke. Hey. EP, Big Rocks. 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
1: 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Okay? Bass Swag. BX Queens. It's what New York City sounds like. We're going to do something different today. I'm thinking exclusive. What you thinking? I'm
2: thinking exclusive too. I ain't gonna lie.
0: Sure.
1: I'm thinking exclusive. I'm thinking brand new song, and I'm thinking exclusive.
2: Sure.
1: Uh-huh. What you got? 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

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He other pistol, but you know I stay calm. I'm fucking on this bitch, I know the whole sprung. 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Up in the trenches, and you know I'm trapping. I be doing magic, I ain't waving no wine. I'm hood rich, nigga, like Paulo One. You talking that shit and no pistol get drunk. I'm fucking your bitch, now she singing my song. I'm trapping in the pack, got this shit from the bay. I'm from the south side, we gon' lay on the turf. I bitch on my bed, yeah, you know it's made. I ain't really thinking, you know I'm gon' spray. Just running his spot, he thinking it's a raid. I'ma slide for the gang, I don't care if they wrong. You know I stay dull, I work for a pun. I'm playing these niggas, I doing like puns. I'm fucking your bitch, now she know all my songs. I'm counting this block, you know this shit long. I'm smoking this Zion, you know this shit strong. I was just locked up, I was running through some. I'ma slide for a gang, I don't care if they wrong. You know I stay fly, man, I feel like a drunk. 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My bitch got a drink like she work for a fun. 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I'm swerving in the foreign, no, I stay gone. 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Me Vita Brazilian, that shit on my mind.

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1: 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I need counsel. I be in them forums a low mouth. 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

extra dough. Get the Addy, we are run up in your house. 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I flip a nigga head just like a high taper. 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

Pip, that's a hit stick. 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Ay, wanna give it up, pop and park the Rolls Royce. 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Get the Addy, we'll run up in your house. Get to talk and stick that gun up in your mouth. 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First day out, got me feeling extra though. Get the Addy, we'll run up in your house.

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Get the addy, we'll run up in your house. 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Make you take me to the safe while your kids all on the couch. Further out, got me for the next show. Get the addy, we'll run up in your house. 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Make you take me to the safe while your kids all on the couch. Don't you know my

Drake, I had 100, I call blood. Climbing trees, off rip to dunk, slim to toss, slut. And a Maybach with a Vixen, showing out, just pushing shit. If I was in turn when we met, just turn around and look again. J-Cap, Peon, type ass, niggas get took for 10. You should follow me, 6 ways to get chicken, I'm stuck with a wheel. We some young rich Chris, my best advice, keep chicken to a new body. She can have it, ass and tits, I lift it up. High as fuck in a project with Bay Gotti in a Bentley truck. Bag of candy.

Find a stove, we was broke. I be up in Neiman doing shit them niggas don't. I don't brag, I don't boast. I just fucked their head up. Got it on me in the party and I'm tryna wear something. Have heart, have money, then that's when the bread come. 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See it crazy every day, shout out my cousin Ash having off a Yerky, he's a savage. When I'm sober, I get cracked. Riding with it, I ain't lacking in the basics of the streets. I ain't fuck my bitch in weeks, cause I've been tryna get a payment. Niggas going outside, why you are making statements? New Benz, real spacious, no cause to cover. She see me on a black fresh fuck, she tryna holler. Treating bitches like they follow, cause I cram for them tickets. Ran through the group chat, so I ain't worried about no bitches. Old school come with switches on some old school shit. I don't want your bitch, my no bitch way better. She come with less problems than her ass way fatter. Why these niggas lying on you, saw that they a factor. We just blamed for some shit posts on the gram and made it matter. Oop, dreams went away when I hit 100 raw. What the fuck is 10,000, I'll spend that in the mall. We was tryna find a stove, we was broke. I be up in Neiman doing shit them niggas don't. I don't brag, I don't boast, I just fuck their head up. Got it on me in the party and I'm tryna wear something. Have heart, have money, then that's when the bread come. Hit the bitch one time, she mad, I haven't said nothing. I'm on the road to riches and the bitches come last. Please don't talk about no money, my mirrors is your stash.

0: Look, Big Daddy here. 100 on my neck, a turn a donut to a chandelier. 1942 will make a nun, put that cat in gear. 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

0: 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Have you ever hit the ops? Have you ever spent the block? Have you ever hit up top? Have you made a body drop? Have you really, really did it? Have you ever been committed? Have you ever smoked a nigga from wearing the wrong fit?
1: 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I done really sent them shots. 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I done really shot a chop. I done really hit the scope. I done

I like to go up top, but we smack them closer. Get low 90 seconds and creep like a smoker. The beams getting low, trying to slide off the rover. Hunt break, bounce out, niggas ducking with blowers. He 93 years old, still fucking him over. I'm on Zamora Street with a federal charge. If a nigga hit this block, he ain't making it for it. Hit the back, 60 seconds to safe in the court. Johnny's couldn't find a blower, they searching the court. All they heard was bang, bang, and a chopper noise. That was bang, bang, and a chopper boy. I'm a two-strike fighter, still a papa toy. This little gang make a lot of noise. If you ain't sliding up, providing, hit this open door. I down there sacrifice my thumb for the four. Your heart wouldn't ask, get your feet went on the floor. Push up and do it, nigga, like I'm Randy Orton. Ain't no slides on 92nd, we pushing up for it.

Yeah.

And over the past year, gun crimes in our cities have skyrocketed. And the number of guns, Pat, you would back this up, in New Jersey has also increased dramatically.

0: 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It's amazing. Any youngest fucking flex, nigga. The EK, nigga. The Moita, nigga.
1: Emerald, nigga.
0: Got this shit on lock, nigga.